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2: The very best old school hip hop and R&B with Sarah.
3: Hello, hello, Sarah hanging out with you this afternoon. Happy Friday, team. You made it to the end of the week. And like I said before, congrats to parents. You made it to the end of school holidays. Well, just about. Only a few more hours to go. Last school holidays of the year until we are at Christmas, summer. It's gone very quickly. But coming up on the show, parents, you might want to steal this from me, but I am doing something this weekend that is quite iconic. It's very relevant to what's been happening in Tamaki Makaurau over the last few weeks. See if you can guess it. I'll get into that up inside the next 30 minutes. Plus the Flavour 500, it's kicking off on Monday. I can't wait. We're going to be counting down the top 500 tracks as voted by you. If you want to win

0: One of my favorites. So that is hopefully going to be high up on the Flavor 500. Nelly Furtado, Timbaland. That's one of those songs that you just turn it on anytime and it gets you in a good mood. If you want to vote, you can text vote to 8200. You can vote for up to 5 tracks. And as you listen on Monday morning from 9 a.m, you can try and pick out if any of your songs make it. If they make it into the top 10, you've got good taste. You just have to text vote to 8200 and I'll send you back a link. Everyone that votes goes in the draw to win $500 cash. How good's that? Chamillionaire on the way. It's slowing it down. This one is going on the text to Brie. Don't know if that's a typo, but congratulations, Brie. She's celebrating a promotion at work and her partner's birthday. She loves a bit of Boys to Men. What a tune. It's on the way.
1: The votes are being tallied. The tunes are being sorted. The energy is building. We're nearly ready to go in.
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Artie Jard's watching you on Flavours Old School. You've got Sarah locked on with you this afternoon, and it is the last day of the school holidays today. And parents, if you're running out of things to do, you could replicate what I'm doing this weekend, but making it a little bit child-friendly. My friends and I are doing the City Rail Link pub crawl. We are making use of this new public transport system, the City Rail Link. I haven't been on it yet. Have you been on it? Let me know on the text, 8200. But a friend of mine is one of those, he's one of those friends that just organises things and does fun stuff, and I love that. So tomorrow we are doing a pub crawl where we hop on and off the City Rail Link. It's called the CRL pub crawl. I saw someone call it the City Ale Link. Like a beer? Oh, I don't know if that's going to get off the ground. But if you have kids and you're trying to keep them busy, man, kids love trains and buses and boats and all that stuff. Go ride the City Rail Link if you've got nothing to do for the last day of school holidays. I'll have to update you on Monday how our City Rail Link pub crawl goes. It could be cool to replicate. I'll keep you posted. It's Rihanna, Flavours Old School.

0: Don't get no hotter than that.
1: Flavors Old School, it's Keisha Cole, Missy Elliott on your Workday Mixtape this afternoon with Sarah. And over the last few months, there's been so many yum things that have been released in Australian fast food places that aren't coming to New Zealand, and it makes me so jealous. KFC did that pickle range where there was deep fried pickles and pickle burgers and yum stuff like that. And now the latest is McDonald's has released a cookie like McFlurry thing in Australia, where it's a chocolate chip cookie topped with McDonald's soft serve and M&Ms and stuff. Oh, it's all over my Instagram feed, and we all just need to go to Australia for a trip. Don't know.

0: For work purposes, we're going. Juicy, Notorious B.I.G. is coming up. If you want to vote for Biggie in the old school hip hop and R&B countdown starting Monday, the Flavor 500, you can text VOTE to 8200. Brandy in there as well. Have You Ever? That is coming up just before 2 o'clock this afternoon on Flavor.
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3: Kia ora, e te whānau. Happy Friday. We are nearly at the end of the week, ready for the weekend. Hads is jumping in the studio just after 3 o'clock this afternoon, so make sure to keep it locked. But one more hour and I am bouncing out. If you do want to hear a track before I do, make sure you text it 8200. As I like to do every weekday, every Friday, wrap up the week with all the sport you can watch this weekend. Little bit quiet this weekend, but don't forget, next week Rugby League World Cup is kicking off on Thursday. So we're going to have some pretty epic games to watch. After those teams lists were released this week, it got me pretty excited. Tonga looking insane. The Kiwis looking insane. I reckon for me, those two look the strongest. So that's exciting stuff. Some more about that coming up inside the next 30 minutes. All right, now, NWA, Express Yourself. It's Flavors Old School.

0: Flavors Old School. It's UB40 Higher Ground. And any Mecca girlies, if you know, you know. The Beauty Loop has just dropped. I'm going to go get mine after Mahi today. PSA, if you're a Beauty Looper. It's my favourite time of the year. I love the Mecca Beauty Loops. So, yeah, let that be your reminder if you're like me. Coming up after the break, Catch a Fire. This track makes me want to be in an early 2000s rom-com movie. You Gotta Be. It's coming up in the playlist just after the break. And then we're going to wrap up the week with all the sport you can watch this weekend. Keep it locked.
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Slow Motion. It's Trey Songz on Flavors Old School. You're cruising with Sarah this afternoon. And as I like to do every Friday, let's wrap up the week with all the sport you can watch this weekend. It's definitely died down a wee bit since the NRL finished last weekend. But I think this weekend's a bit of a lull because next weekend we've got Rugby League World Cup. The All Blacks are playing. The Black Ferns are playing. Yeah, so that's exciting. But this weekend the All Blacks are playing at Eden Park. They're versing the the Australians. I don't know why I worded it like that. They're playing Australia tomorrow night at Eden Park. Kickoff is at 7:05 our time if you're heading along. Does look like it might rain, so take a wee raincoat with you. The Breakers, they're playing on Saturday night, quite a late game, 11:30 our time. They are playing the Perth Wildcats, so that should be a good game, round 4 of the NBL season. And a huge weekend for all of the motorsport lovers, Bathurst 1000 is this weekend. It starts at 11 a.m. in Australia on Sunday, so I think probably around 1 o'clock for us on Sunday afternoon. I saw there's a whole bunch of watch parties and stuff like that happening across the country, especially here in Taumaki Makaurau. So if you're a motorsport fan, that's going to be a big weekend of Bathurst. I've seen videos of it actually at Bathurst where people go camping, and it looks pretty epic. So cool weekend of sport next weekend. We got

0: That flavor's old school. It's Michael Jackson, and that's my last track of the day. I'm bouncing out of here. Enjoy the rest of your afternoon. Ethe Whānau Hads is jumping in the studio just after 3 o'clock, not too far away. He's hanging out with you all the way until 7. DJ 09 is going to be joining him as well. Such a vibe as we head into the weekend here on Flavour. Enjoy your weekend. Hope you're getting up to something fun, something exciting. It is the last weekend of the school holidays, so I'm sure for plenty of people you're just going to relax. The weather is looking a wee bit average in different parts of the country, so maybe we're all just rugged up in front of the TV this weekend. But enjoy your afternoon, and I'll catch you on Monday as we are kicking off the Flavour 500. I can't wait. See you then. Peace.
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1: Yes, this is Miss Renee King out of Philadelphia. 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And

0: it's Beyonce, Irreplaceable, here on Flavor Drive with Heads.
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0: What's up? What's good? It's Heads, and I got you unlocked all the way till 7 o'clock tonight. We've got a big show lined up for you as we get ready for the big weekend. Not only is DJ 09 coming through with the goods with your 6 p.m. mix, but I am going to be giving away a 1 New Zealand Warriors 2027 home game season pass. That's right, man. We've been sharing our biggest memories, our highlights of the 2026 season all week long. Well, I'm going to be calling back one lucky listener and giving them the hookup of a lifetime. You know what, though? I reckon we put some more people in the draw. Okay, so I'm going to be putting two more people in the draw to win big. And then a little bit later on, maybe just before we hand the reins over to DJ 09, I'm going to be making the draw announcement and finding who our winner is for the big prize, thanks to our good friends at 1NZ. So yeah, man, stay on the listen now and keep your phones handy because you could be winning big. Coming up, we got some TLC in the mix. We got some Jason Derulo as well, but right now, a little bit of French Montana and Swae Lee. I love this song, man. It's unforgettable for your Friday. It's Flavor.

Here on Fleabag Drive with Heads. Hey, I want to give a shout out to the Green Lane Gastropub. I had lunch there today and golly, those guys know how to put together a platter. Crazy, man. If you're looking for a mean feed, go and check them out. We took 10 people to try and finish a platter. I reckon we could have had 20 people and still taken food home. It was just so much food comes with their platters. So, yeah, man, massive shout out to the Green Lane Gastropub. I think I'm going to need a gastro sleeve after that one. Let's head back into it's Jason Derulo's Fleabag.

0: Jason Derulo, what you say here on Flavor Drive with Heads. Hey, New York Comic Con is going down right now, and Marvel have just wrapped up their panel where they gave us a couple of insights into where their television shows are going over the next few years. Yeah, man, pretty exciting stuff. Well, actually, the start of it was a little bit of a downer because they did confirm that Daredevil will be wrapping up after season 3. Yeah, gutted, because the Daredevil series, it's really, really good, man. Underrated for sure. A whole lot of news on the animated shows. There is 3 seasons of the Marvel Zombies show coming from next year. Also, a new season of X-Men 97 got announced, and a new season of Spider-Man. What's the Spider-Man cartoon? The one that got released last year? A new season is coming out, and I think they are going to be tackling the symbiote. So yeah, man, if you're a fan of the Marvel TV shows on Disney Plus, there is a lot to look forward to. Coming up after the break, we've got some Sisters Underground. Stay locked. It's Flavor.
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17: 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Conducted by Tom Rainey with special guests Big Sima, Tali, and my kids Charlie and Cassia, this is going to be an unforgettable night. Tiki Tāne with Auckland Phil on October the 22nd at Auckland Town Hall for one night only. Grab your tickets right now from aucklandphil.nz. Thank you so much for supporting Old

Sisters Underground in the neighborhood here on Fleva Drive with Heads. Hey, yesterday we were talking about how New Zealand Rugby is going to be taking the NRL to court over the name the Chiefs. Yeah, obviously we've got the Waikato Chiefs here in Aotearoa. Well, from next year, is it next year or the year after? The PNG Chiefs are going to be introduced into the NRL. Apparently that is going to be causing a lot of confusion for the general public, and so the New Zealand Rugby Union is taking the NRL to the High Court. Well, the boss of the NRL, Peter Valandis, has come out with a statement. The hypocrisy is mind-blowing, considering the Auckland Blues in 1996. See, this guy came with receipts. Considering the Auckland Blues in 1996 used the New South Wales Blues name without any consultation or approval. The New South Wales Blues had been the Blues for an excess of 50 years before that. Rugby Union is obviously feeling threatened by Rugby League in New Zealand, with sellouts at most rugby league games. Say it. Say it with your whole chest, Peter Valandis. I am backing you all the way. I think taking the NRL to the High Court is a waste of time and a waste of money. If you've got thoughts on it, though, let me know on the text line 8200. Coming up, we've got some Mariah Carey, but right now, it's T-Pain. It's Fleva.

I'm Sprung here on Flavour Drive with Heads. Our brother Bruce called through on 0800 for Flavour, wanting to do a little bit of a birthday shout out. It's been a minute since we've heard from brother Bruce. But yeah, he wanted to give a massive birthday shout out to Indie Walker, who is celebrating their big day this Sunday. Oh man, really good to hear from Bruce on a Friday. If you've got a birthday shout out, a workplace shout out, or you just want to send a special something to a special someone, you know the deal, man. Hit me up on the text line 8200. Give me a buzz, 0800 for Flavour, and we'll get that one out to the Flavour Fund. I know ASAP. Hey, let's get back into the vibes with this one. You know what? This one is actually doing pretty well on the Flavour 500. Surprisingly to me, it's Mariah Carey. It's Vision of Love. It's Flavour Drive with Heads.

Sleeper Trafford heads. What are you getting up to for the weekend? Tomorrow, I'm going to be holding it down on the mic as the MC for Soul Wave. Yeah, man. It's a dance battle event that's going down at Lily World at Go Media Stadium. It's put on by the one and only Israel Adesanya, and it's attached to the Afro Soul Festival. It's going to be mean, man. $30,000 is up for grabs with some of the best battlers in Aotearoa coming through to Lily World to test their skills. So, yeah, man, there's still tickets available. Make sure that you go and check out Afro Soul on IG and get your tickets. Like I said, I'm going to be emceeing the whole thing, so I can guarantee that the party is going to be a vibe. Also, speaking of dance, one side quest that I've got going on right now is that I run Battle Zone, New Zealand's premier street dance event. And on the 24th of October, we're going to be taking over the Auckland Town Hall. There's a couple tickets left, so if you want to go and catch all of the action, I'm talking the best crews, the best choreographers, the best battlers, make sure that you head to ticketmaster.co.nz right now and go and get your tickets to Battle Zone. Coming out, we got some Drake, but right now, a little bit of Tupac, Ashanti, and T.I.

heads. Hey, I need to convene with the Pacific Council, okay? So I need all my Pacifica leaders, I need all my Pacifica champions, I need all of my Pacifica community leads to come around the table and take a seat. I saw this last night, and then my friend Siope Tonga put it up on Facebook, and I'm like, cool, if two of us are thinking the same thing, then we need to take it to the masses. Here we go. I went to the West Auckland night markets last night, and I got me an island barbecue plate. Now, if there's one thing us islanders know how to do well, it's make a good island barbecue plate. But what I've been seeing on the advertisements is that there's a lot of places that are advertising that they sell macaroni and cheese with their island barbecue plate. I was excited because if there's one thing that gets me going, it's a good mac and cheese. Well, I bought this island plate. I opened up the island plate and I was horrified to not find any mac and cheese. I found what you could maybe call a pasta salad. I saw some undercooked macaroni covered, absolutely drenched in mayonnaise. That right there is not, I repeat, it is not mac and cheese. My friend Siope put that one up on Facebook as well. So like I said, if two of us are thinking it, I'm sure

to get some delicious mac and cheese, only to get Best Foods mayo and undercooked noodles. So, with the Pacific Council convened, can I please have it struck from all advertisements that we, as Islanders, do not do mac and cheese on our barbecue plates. Let's be honest. Let's not do false advertising, whānau. Oh, my gosh. Mac and cheese is not macaroni and mayo. Get out of here, man. Let's get back into it. It's LL Cool J. It's Around the Way, girl. It's Flavor.

0: a girl here on Flavor Drive with Ted. Someone texts through on 8200 saying, I've never heard someone so passionate about mac and cheese in my life. Hey, if there's one thing to be passionate about, why not mac and cheese? We are creeping up to 4 o'clock, which means that your 44 countdown is just around the corner. This week is Fijian Language Week, so I think it is only right that we count down the top 4 Fijian artists in the world of hip-hop and R&B. We'll chuck some reggae in there as well. If you've got a favorite Fijian artist, let me know on the text line 8200, and we'll get into that one after 4 o'clock. Coming up after the break, though, we got some Bad Girl Riri.
1: Flavor. It's Friday, Farno.
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0: That's right, man. It is Fijian Language Week, so it's only right that as we wrap up 4 of Friday, that we count down the top 4 Fijian artists in the world of hip-hop, R&B, and reggae. That's right, man. We are going to be counting down some of the tracks that represent Fiji. I might cut the accent right there, because get into it, Heads, get into it. You know what I found out, and I've grown up with this family, but the Williams family are not only just Samoan, they are Fijian as well. And so I thought, let's kick off today's countdown with a little bit of Lavina Williams when she was one of the singers for Marvel. See, number 4 for today's countdown is Depend on Me. It's Flavor.

Yeah, depend on me. You're number four for today's countdown as we celebrate Fijian Language Week. Yeah, I only found out today that the Williams family are not only Samoan, they are also Fijian. And with the powerhouse Lavina Williams being part of Maviao, I thought it's only right that they get added to today's countdown. The Soketa family are also powerhouses in the music industry and are proud Fijians. Massive shout out to John, aka Squeezy, Derek, Jeff, Malaya, and your artist coming in the number three spot today, Junior Soketa. This guy right here is a musical genius who has his own stuff, but also supports so many other Aotearoa bands and artists. This is Summer Breeze. It's your number three for today's 4 at 4.

Junior Soketa, Summer Breeze, your number three for today's 484 as we count down the top four Fijian artists celebrating Fijian Language Week. Hey, for your number two, you get two for the price of one. Like we said earlier, the Williams family are not only Samoan, they are also Fijian. So for your number two for today, you get Jay Williams and you get the songstress Erica. Oh my gosh, back in the early thousands, this song was everything. You know what? Still slaps today as well. See, number two for today's countdown, it's your style. It's Reba.

Jay Williams and the sis Erica Nansen. It's your style. Your number two for today's 484. Massive shout out to Erica, man. She is still holding it down in the music scene, doing a lot of ministry work with her husband, Jacob Nansen. Hey, y'all, we've come to your number one spot. And if we are counting down the top four Fijian artists, how do you not have Fiji at the number one spot? It is the late, great George Vaikoso. It's come on over to number one for today's 484.

0: with Come On Over, your number one for today's 4 at 4 as we celebrate Fijian Language Week. Yeah, man, who else could have been in the number one spot other than Fiji? Remember, Fijian Language Week goes all the way till Sunday, so if you haven't celebrated, if you haven't embraced the culture yet, go and get yourself some Fijian food, go and pump some Fijian music, and go and learn some Fijian language. Coming up after the break, we've got some Naughty by Nature, we got some Kelly Rowland.
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21: Let's

Travis Heads. Hey, yeah, we just wrapped up today's 4 at 4 and we were celebrating Fijian Language Week by counting down the top 4 Fijian artists in the world of hip-hop and R&B. Your number 4 for today's countdown was Marvi Yao, and that was to show some love to my sis Lavina Williams, who's half Samoan, half Fijian. I didn't know that Lavina was listening. And I had a mini heart attack just in case my research was wrong. But massive shout out to Lavina for tuning in and rocking with us today. Massive shout out to all of the Williams family, actually. Lavina, Jay, Ezra, Emily, the most talented family in Aotearoa. Hey, coming up, we got some MJ, but right now, it's Kelly Rowland. It's

The Way You Make Me Feel here on Flavor Drive with Heads. A little bit after five, I'm going to be hooking someone up big time, man. I'm going to be hooking somebody up with a One New Zealand Warriors 2027 season pass. Not just one. I'm going to be hooking them and a friend up. So people will be going in the draw all week long. I'm going to be giving someone a call back after 5 o'clock and giving them the good news. Well, you know what? I've got 8 people in the draw right now. I love the number 9. I reckon we put one more person in the draw, okay? So if you want to go in the draw to win this double season pass to next year's 2027 home games for the One New Zealand Warriors, all you need to do right now is give me a call, 0800-4-FLAVOR. I need you, okay, before you call, I need you to share a memory of the 2026 season, because it's been an epic season. Some might say it might be the greatest season they've ever had. Well, share your highs with me when it comes to the WAS 2026 season, and I could be chucking you in the draw. Guess what? I'll also chuck your way a $50 One New Zealand Warriors merchandise voucher to sweeten the deal. Give me a call right now, 0800-4-FLAVOR, 0800-435-282. Coming up, we've got some Souls of Mischief, but right now, it's Ja Rule and Ashanti. It's Flavor. What up, man?

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1: Oh, kia ora, te whanau, kids. Soak up the weekend, because guess what? You're back at school on Monday.
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1: And Charlie will be back from Australia to help kick off the countdown. Will Three Houses Down make it in?
0: Flavour Breakfast with Kaylee, Azura and Charlie.
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0: your spot in the draw for a double 2027 season pass for the One New Zealand Warriors. All you got to do is share a memory with me from this epic 2026 season. Let's see who we've got on the phone lines. Kia ora, it's Flavor. Who am I speaking with?
1: Oh, Cam.
0: What's up, Cam? How are you?
1: All good, bro. How are you?
0: I'm good. Cam, you are very lucky. I've got one more spot in the draw to win a double season pass for next year's Warriors season. All I need from you is to share your favourite memory of this season. Have you got one for me?
1: It was Tanner Boyd doing that drop kick, the two-point drop kick.
0: True, but far. Yeah, you're taking it back. You are taking it back, brother. That was gangster. How do you feel? How do you feel we're going to go next year, bro?
1: Fuck, to be honest, brother. All the way.
0: Don't drop the F-bomb on live live radio, brother.
1: Sorry. Up the wall!
0: That's the energy we need. My bro, you are officially going in the draw. There's only 9 people in the draw, so you got to keep your phone handy. After 5 o'clock, I'm going to be calling somebody back. And fingers crossed, it might be you, okay?
1: Yeah, brother. Thank you very much, eh?
0: No worries, bro.

0: One of the perks about working here at Flavor is that you get to meet a whole lot of cool people. You get to meet a whole lot of famous people too. And I've been working here for a minute now, so it's very rare that I get starstruck. I tell you what, if I was at the studio this morning, I would have been starstruck. I would have froze. And could you guess who showed up to the Flavor studio this morning? Golly, I can't believe that this is the reaction that they would get from me. The Wiggles. The Wiggles showed up to our offices here today. I saw that Kaylee, Azura, producer Blake were able to get a photo with them. I'm so jealous. I really want to meet the Wiggles. I really wish that I was going to their show as well. But yeah, man, the Wiggles run my house, you know. I've got a 3-year-old toddler, you know. Wiggles are playing 24 hours of the day in my house. Oh my gosh, I'm so jealous that they got to meet them too. My favorite Wiggles were here as well. If you're going to the Wiggles, make sure that you have a good time. And yeah, go take some photos for me. Send them to me on IG. Because I wish that I was there. I wish that I was partying with the Wiggles at Spark Arena. Coming up after the break, we got some Mariah Carey and Boyz II Men. It's Flavor.
1: 3, 2, 1. Are you ready for the return of the one and only Flavor 500? The

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Mariah Carey, Boyz II Men, One Sweet Day, here on Flavor Drive with Hads. Back in the days, this track right here broke all of the records. The amount of time it spent in the number one spot, the amount of singles and records that it sold. Honestly, it did some damage back in the 90s. Well, can it do some damage in 2026? Well, that is up to you, because we've got the Flavor 500 popping off next week. I'm so excited about this. However, you've only got a couple more hours left to place your vote. So if you want to bring that one from the 90s into 2026 and maybe get it into that number one spot, text the keyword vote to 8200. I'll hit you back with the link. You let us know the top five songs that you want to see on this year's Old School Countdown, and you could be getting hooked up with $500 cold hard cash. That's right, man. Text vote to 8200. The Flavor 500 is starting on Monday. Let's get back into it. It's Eminem.

It's Monster, Eminem and Rihanna here on Flavor Drive with Heads. That one is kicking us into your Flavor Drive ad-free 80 for Friday. Coming up on your ad-free 80, we've got some Joy Enriquez in the mix. We've got some Coolio taking us back to 1995. And I'm giving away a huge prize. I'm talking a double season pass for the One New Zealand Warriors 2027 season. That's right, man. We only got 9 people in the draw as well. It's a good chance that if you got in the draw this week, I could be giving you a call back in just a couple minutes. It's time. So yeah, man, if you're one of those ones, make sure that you keep your phone handy because I might be giving you a buzz and hooking you up big time. Coming up right now, though, a little bit of Akon. It's No Matter. It's Flavor.

on Flavour Traveled Heads. Hey, last night, Ticketmaster NZ leaked that a major show is coming to our shores. A major show is coming to Aotearoa. This is not how we normally hear about this kind of stuff, but I'm very excited, and I think you guys will be too. After the next couple of songs, I'll let you know who is coming to New Zealand. Honestly, so excited for this one. Right now, though, let's go back to 1995 from the soundtrack to Dangerous Minds. It's Coolio. It's Flavour.

Taking us back to 1995, it's Coolio with Gangsta's Paradise here on Fleetfoot Tribe with Heads. Last night, Ticketmaster NZ leaked a massive show is heading here to Aotearoa. That's right. The last time they were here was 2017. The WWE is coming back to Spark Arena. Let's go. Farah, I'm so excited. Now, okay, nothing has officially been announced yet, but it is up on the Ticketmaster website. So yeah, this December, WWE looks like they are going to be heading down under. Now, it does make sense because there's already an Australian pay-per-view the week before. So yeah, Australia's already in this part of the world. Why not shoot over to Aotearoa and put on a show in Tamaki Makaurau? It's going to be crazy. It is going to be so good. I went to their last show here in 2017. It was wild. Then they were supposed to come back in 2020, but because of COVID, that got cancelled. So they haven't been here since in almost 10 years. I am so excited. There's no details on who might be coming down. There's no details on whether it's a Raw show or a SmackDown show or an NXT show. But all I know is that the WWE are heading our way. Speaking of the WWE, Money in the Bank is going down this Sunday. You could get that one on Netflix. It looks like it's going to be one hell of a show, man. So many good matches, including the Money in the Bank ladder match. Let's go. Who have you got your money on? Let's move the talk to the text line. Hit me up 8200. What match are you looking forward to this Sunday for Money in the Bank? Hey,

You know I'm on a mission to get the very first New Zealand number one for the Flavour 500, and I would not be mad if it was that track right there. If you haven't placed your votes yet, what are you waiting for? You only got a couple hours left, man. Text VOTE to 8200. I'll hit you back with the link. And yeah, just let us know your top five tracks that you want to see in this year's Old School Countdown, and you could be winning $500 cold hard cash. Hey, while we speak, the New York Comic Con is happening over in the USA, and it's just been announced that to celebrate Space Jam's 30th anniversary, the Jordan brand is going to be releasing a 6-part mini doco called Beyond the Jam on your streaming platforms from November 15th. It's going to be good, man. It's going to be good, because you remember that that Michael Jordan documentary that they dropped on Netflix a while back? That was gangster. It's got to be one of my favorite documentaries ever. I'm sure that there's a lot of juice to cover when it comes to Space Jam. How good was that movie back in the day, eh? And how crap was part two? I'm a LeBron fan, man, but he needs to stay out of the movies. Let's get back into it with this one.

0: Zira and Charlie.
1: Oh, hello you. Has anyone actually ever won a massive competition?
2: Yeah, 20 years on, whanau, Zira is still salty. She's never won a prize from what now? Even though she sent them every weekend.
1: Oh, don't. Even you saying that makes me feel sad for my little self. But there has to be people out there that have won something big. Come on.
2: Anyone.
1: Where are you?
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Tony Tone, If I Had No Loot, here on Flavor Drive with Heads. Hey, coming up after the next track, I'm going to be hooking somebody up big time. I'm talking a double 2027 Warriors season pass. Ah, it's so good, man. I cannot wait to drop this one on one of the 9 people who are in the draw. If you are in the draw, you want to keep your phones handy because I might be giving you a buzz right after this. It's Eve and Alicia Keys. It's Flavor.

that track with Hands. I know that I said that I was going to be hooking somebody up after that track. But before I get to the phone call, okay, before I go and give somebody a double season pass to next year's Warriors season, I want to let you guys know that we still do have the One New Zealand Warriors Ultimate Fan Experience going as well. So if you're not one of the nine people waiting with their phones in their hands for me to give them a call back, you could get involved with this one, man. Hey, maybe your Ultimate Fan Experience is to have a double season pass. We can make that happen. All you need to do is give us a buzz on 8200. 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And remember, if you can dream it, you can win it. Yeah, I think it's time. I think it's time. I'm going to give somebody a call right now and hook them up with the goods. Right now, though, a little bit of Khalid. It's Flavor.

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1: Hello.
2: Kia ora, is this Uru?
1: Yes.
2: Hey Uru, it's Hans here from Flavor. How are you?
1: Hey brother, good bro.
2: My bro, we've talked this week already, eh?
1: Yeah bro, yesterday.
2: And we were talking about, you know, maybe getting a season pass to the Warriors 2027 season. Brother.
1: Yeah.
2: Guess what?
1: Don't tell me I've won.
2: My bro, you are getting a double pass to the Warriors. Yay! Home games. Every single home game for the 2027 season. Brother, you and a friend are going. You're there live.
1: How awesome is that?
2: Oh, my bro.
1: That is unreal, brother. Thank you very much.
2: No worries, brother. No worries. I'm glad that we could hook you up. And you know what? When we were talking, I just knew that you were a true Waz fan. I knew that you would definitely be there at Go Media Stadium next year to bring the energy to every single home game.
1: Oh my God, I can't believe this. This is amazing. This is the first time I've even tried to ring through to a radio station. And
2: oh, bro. Well, you got to do it more often because look, man, you won. You are the champion. It is a double pass, so you could take somebody along with you to every single home game as well, brother.
1: Oh, that is awesome, bro. I can't wait.
2: Yo, brother, I'm going to get this out to you ASAP. It's all thanks to our good friends at 1NZ for hooking you up. But yeah, man, go and enjoy your weekend, and a massive congratulations from us here at Flavor.
1: Awesome, brother.

She is the youngest sibling in the Williams family. We're talking about the Williams family earlier in the show. The most talented family in the entertainment scene here in Aotearoa. And Raze just proves that point even more with this latest track. Like I said, it's called Your Plan. It's available right now on all your streaming platforms. Go and be vocal. 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It's Raze. It's Your Plan. It's Flavor Driver Thads.

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Stream Raze this weekend on all your favorite streaming platforms. Massive shout out to Raze, man. She's not only dropping new music, she's also holding it down over in Sydney on the Lion King production. This girl can do

0: here on Fleetfoot Drive with Heads. That is my time done and dusted. Thanks for kicking it with me today, man. A massive shout out to the team that won the double season pass for the Warriors. Remember, next week we kick into your Fleetfoot 500. Let's go. Oh, I'm so excited for it, man. Hopefully we can get a New Zealand number one. It's not too late. You've still got a couple of hours to place your votes. Text the keyword vote to 8200 and let's get a Kiwi song into that number one position. Man, coming back on Monday, we got Kaylee, Azura, and Charlie holding it down for you on breakfast. Sarah will be holding it down for you on days, and then I'll be bringing the vibes with you for your Monday drive home. Up the All Blacks, and hey, if you're around Lily World tomorrow, I'm going to be emceeing the Soul Wave dance competition. So many of New Zealand's best battlers coming through to Lily World to try and win their share of $30,000. 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It's popping off at the Auckland Town Hall October 24th. 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Just a little bit of a selfish promo for my own little project. Well, DJ 09 is looking at me ready and rearing to go with your 6 p.m. mix, so I'm gonna hand it over to him. Till Monday, stay safe, stay blessed, stay locked into the best. Fleetfoot.
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1: 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Yeah. 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

0: Zura and Charlie.
1: Oh, hello you. Has anyone actually ever won a massive competition?
2: Yeah, 20 years on, whānau, Zura is still salty. 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Even though she sent them every weekend.
1: Oh, don't. Even you saying that makes me feel sad for my little self. But there has to be people out there that have won something big. Come on.
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0: We play R&B.
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0: 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The tunes are being sorted. The energy is building. We're nearly ready to go in.
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1: 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We have been just informed that there's an unknown virus that's attacking all clubs. 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
1: 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Yeah, murdered on his
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0: 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The tunes are being sorted. The energy is building. We're nearly ready to go in.
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0: and Charlie.
1: Oh, kia ora, Itefano. Kids, soak up the weekend, because guess what? 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
1: And Charlie will be back from Australia to help kick off the countdown. Will Three Houses Down make it in?
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0: Saturday morning, Flavor Whānau. Good morning. Time for the best bits of Flavor Breakfast with Kaylee, Azura and Charlie.
1: So we're out here trying to teach the young adults, the teenagers, how to drive at the moment. Because I'm sick of being the Uber driver. I'm not getting any tips or five-star ratings at the moment. And it's burning up my gas. It's costing me more. Plus, these guys got way more things that they want to do. They want to go places. So I'm like, oh, come on, we're going to start driving. And then it dawned on me that I've actually got to take them outside the comfort of my little cul-de-sac.
2: Yeah. and already it's quite narrow, eh?
1: Oh, my gosh.
2: Street parking and all that, so it's scary.
1: A lot of places at the moment is just overcrowded. And honestly, I don't think I have enough blood pressure medication. maybe I need to be put on it.
2: Activated charcoal.
1: But it made me think about some of the most randomest places that, if you were learning how to drive, you shouldn't get a license until you know how to navigate your way through these out-the-gate intersections. And one came to mind. If you're in Tāmaki Makaurau, around that east kind of central, Royal Oak roundabout.
2: Oh, my gosh.
1: Right by Ollie's Pack
2: yeah.
1: and Save.
2: Right. Yeah.
1: And One Tree Hill. That roundabout. Trying to navigate it. If you were coming from Mount Smart Road or Nihonga and you were trying to get across, either going straight ahead towards, Blockhouse Bay, Three Kings, or...
3: It would be towards, what's it called, Cornwall Park, that area?
1: No, that's going right.
3: Oh, well, yeah.
2: I mean, like, to give you guys context, like, that roundabout, there's about, like, I think maybe five or six.
1: Five different exits. Yeah.
2: So it's crazy.
1: It is.
2: And it doesn't help, too, that they are so close to each other.
3: I know, bro. What is that roundabout
2: Separate, man.
1: The only thing separating one of the exits is Ollie's, which is right in that corner. Yeah. And then you've got, like, the old Happy Day type Asian restaurant, the Oriental restaurant.
2: Yeah.
1: And then you've got, like, this big block of shops where Pack and Save, McDonald's and all that is. And there's so many people coming out from the Pack and Save, coming out from Macca's, coming out from all these places. It's really difficult to actually navigate.
3: I couldn't agree more, because you got to remember, some people go and sit their license, like me, who failed in Pukekohe. I went out to Thames to sit my license for a second time. Producer Blake is literally saying that he did the exact same thing, because it's quieter. There wasn't all these roundabouts. There's not like all these traffic lights. Bro, I'll tell you what, all the roads are flat. So, and it's very clear when it goes from 80 kilometers to 50 to 100. So, honestly, it's like a cheat code. You just pull up to a quieter town, to the VTNZ or wherever you do it there, and it's likely you're going to pass. I'll tell you what, though, you're right. There are just certain places that people should have to go if they want a license. But if I was a driver's license tester person, and I,
2: like,
3: and I was in the car.
2: If you're a testy.
3: Yeah, if I was in the car and someone navigated that Royal Oak roundabout, pass.
2: True. Yeah. Flying colours.
1: What about the Green Lane roundabout?
3: Oh, yes.
2: Green Lane roundabout. Which one is that? Oh, yeah. When you get off.
1: That's huge. And you've got to try and get on.
2: By Macca's and all that.
1: Yep, from Macca's. And you've got to come around and you've got to go straight
3: ahead. The race courses.
1: Yeah.
3: And, you know, if you're from Pukekohe, I reckon, you know, the intersection outside the Mad Butcher before they got the traffic lights there, whānau? I reckon if you could do that, you pass.
1: Wow.
3: Yeah. If you're from Out Pukekohe, you know exactly what I'm talking about. Yeah, the bottom of the hill by the Mad Butcher.
1: See, here's the thing. Loads of places
2: exactly.
1: around New Zealand.
2: All your little suburbs, right? Like, represent. If you're in Rotorua, Wellington, Hamilton,
3: up north,
2: wherever you are.
3: Tauranga, Rotorua.
2: We've just riffed off, like, places here in Tāmaki Makaurau that, you know, that's quite common that, bro, it's a scary place to be if you're driving. You know what I mean? So if you know that scary spot or, like, wherever it is, and wherever you are here in Aotearoa, bro, let us know, man. And we'll look it up ourselves to see whether, you know, it gets a pass.
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1: Look, we are talking about things that we pay for that should just be free. It's all inspired by being ripped off by getting a sandwich from the roast shop at Newmarket Mall. The fancy mall, I should have known.
2: You know, I just came to the conclusion that, you know, sometimes you go to some cafes or you go to a restaurant and if they, you're like, oh, can I get tomato sauce with that? And they go, oh, that's going to cost you extra. So when you go to get fish and chips, it should be a given that tomato sauce comes with the fish and chips.
1: No, that's so true. Things we pay for that should just be free. Tomato sauce when you've already paid for the fish and chips. I so agree with that.
2: Hey, and what about bottled water? You know, if it comes out of the tap, that is free.
3: Yeah,
2: that
3: you're right,
2: should be free. If it is actual spring water, I get it. Charge me.
3: Okay, before you guys start judging me, all right, I want to just put this one out. Oi, pain tax.
2: No, we got to pay tax.
3: Yeah, I know, but the thing is this, man, like...
2: Can we just go paying tax on a secondary job? Because, mate, I feel like I'm working for free afternoon.
3: That right there. Like, you know, the more hours, it's like almost like the more hours you work, bro, the more you get taxed.
1: Guess what? More tax.
3: Exactly.
2: You know what? The birth rate low is so low here in Aotearoa, apparently. They should be paying me for all my kids.
3: Wait, hang on. Like, in Australia?
2: Pay my uterus.
1: The mum tax. But yeah, what are some things that we pay for that should just be free? Melissa said products for females. You know which ones I'm talking about.
2: Yeah. Absolutely.
1: I like this one here too. I pay for the game NBA 2K every year for the same game. That's the same with subscriptions.
2: Oh.
1: Guys, remember when TV was free? Hey. You pay for Netflix. Paying for that is crazy.
2: I know.
1: Paying to not have ads.
2: Oh my gosh.
1: Or like YouTube and Spotify and all of that. Why am I paying to not have ads?
3: Always finding a way. Oh, no, the other one, bro, that I have a bone to pick with is paying for storage on your iCloud.
1: Yeah.
3: Come on.
2: Can I just...
3: What the?
2: I'm just going to put this out there. Paying to pay a bill. You know when you go to pay your bill online because they won't send you the thing, oh, we don't do bank transfers anymore, we don't do that stuff, you just have to pay through the site online, but then they add an extra fee for you to pay online.
1: A service fee.
2: This is the only option you're giving me to pay my bill. Bro.
3: Because you're paying for the, like, you know... The core service and all that from people that are in the Philippines and all that. Like, think about it, bro.
2: Customer
3: service. Like, is this like subcontracted out to other people?
1: Oh, because that's the same with when you buy a ticket to a gig or a festival. Oh, whatever the cost of the ticket is advertised, add another $15
3: by
1: the
3: time that you've got.
1: What is it?
3: There's cancellation
1: the booking fee. There's the service fee, and then there's like the GST fee, and then there's the transaction fee. Sorry.
2: And they send you the ticket electronically.
1: Yeah, they're not even printing it no more. How has the fees gone up?
2: And AI's doing it.
1: Oh, man.
2: If AI's doing it, come on now.
1: I'm feeling really angry.
2: That's also like the fees when they send you your food, like when they do the groceries, and they charge you for the paper bags. But do you know those paper bags are smaller than the ones you buy in the actual supermarket? I know this because I just did my grocery shopping and I was looking at the difference of the bags. I was like, hey, they stitched me up.
3: Do you know what pisses me off, and this happened to me like 2 days ago, is that when you go to a shop and you're buying all these products, right, like whatever it is from the shop, and the person behind the counter knows damn well that you can't carry all those items, and then he asks, would you like a bag? I'm like, yes, please. Then he cancels like the,
2: F-posture thing.
3: On the F-posture, you cancel, and then he adds 50 cents. My brother.
2: Yeah. And you know that bag rips as soon as you get out the bag.
3: Facts.
1: Yeah. Someone goes, it's the fee for me. And another one on 8200 bin bags. So I'm buying bags specifically to throw them away.
3: Oh, true. Yeah.
2: Well, in Tāmaki Makaurau, we've got the bins, the actual recycling bins and stuff like that, the big trolley bins.
3: I like this one here from Ryan on 8200. Payway fees, charging me to get my own money.
1: Oh, say it with your chest,
2: Can someone just give us free dental? 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
3: Free dental, cuz.
2: We feel ya.
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1: Wake up, wake up, wake up!
0: With Kaylee, Azura and Charlie.
2: Let's talk the beautiful game. What do you say, Charlie?
3: The beautiful game of rugby league.
2: Here we go.
3: Oh, man. So we're so excited that, you know, we get some more rugby league on the telly. And it's because the World Cup is just around the corner. The teams have been named. And honestly, the excitement is... I'm going to say this, like, every time I'm on my feed, whether it's on Facebook, Instagram, or TikTok, it's people just naming the team. People on the team. Team, team, team.
2: Parade, parade, parade.
3: You know what I mean?
2: Yeah, well, Tahuhu and Tonga, whānau, and fans already started celebrating the team launch.
3: It's all on. And it's cool, so cool to see, like, you know, the Samoans getting behind their team, the Fijians getting behind their team, Cook Islands getting behind their team. But us Tongans, you know what I mean, bro, we're taking it to a whole nother level. Kiwis, cool. Australia's cool. England, cool.
2: Oh, wee. Oh, you're going to do us like that, are you?
3: I love the Kiwis, and I'm grateful to be living here in New Zealand. And I back the Kiwis if they're in the finals of Australia or whatever it is. But in the meantime, it's Tonga. But I want to take you guys back to the year 2017. This is when the World Cup was held here. The Rugby League World Cup was held here in New Zealand. And it was like a real massive shift, bro, in the World Cup camps. Mm. This is when players from the Kiwis, players from Australia, pledged their allegiance to Tonga. I want to talk about Tonga. MMT, because I feel, and you know, maybe I'm going to get some crap for this, but I feel the movement started from the Tongan team. When Jason Taumalolo was named to play for Kiwis, right? You had David Fusitua, who was with the Kiwis. You had Sosiwa Taukeaho, that was going to the Kiwis. You had Andrew Fifita, who was going to Australia. You had Jennings, that was going to Australia. Just to name a few, right? But these players ended up turning down that opportunity to represent the Kiwis and Australia to play for Tonga. And honestly, this it caused a massive ruckus online, and people were like, oh, bro, what are you guys doing? You guys are going to get pummeled.
2: Obviously, because they play in an Australian competition throughout the year, the NRL, obviously they just thought, oh, straight away, you're an Aussie. You're going to play for Aussie. Mm. But when they made that call, it wasn't just them just going, oh, we don't want to play for Aussie. They turned down mega money for it.
3: Exactly. So when you're talking about the money,
2: it's like, pretty brave.
3: Right. So the Australians are quite smart when they do this, right? Like they don't force your hand to come and play for Australia or anything, but they dangle the carrot in front of you.
2: Yeah, $45,000.
3: $45,000 for you to play. That's a fixed term rate, like, for you to just play in the
2: camp. Win or lose.
3: But then you got the Tongan or the Pacific teams where they get about like $850, I think, a game. And if you make it to like a finals, you then get like a little bonus. But that's nothing compared to what these players are getting. But I want to just take it back to that. Like those are big moments that shifted and changed the game with World Cup. And then you fast forward it to years on, Samoa did the same thing. When they pledged their allegiance to their indigenous team. And you know what? Samoa took it to the next level when they went through to the final in 2021. You know what I mean? They beat England and then they were able to take it to another level. And that's when the world was like, oh my goodness. The Islanders are doing a mess here.
4: It's cool that these players, they turned down, you know, being a part of a top team, making money to play for their culture, for their countries properly. That's what the Rugby League World Cup should be about, and that's what it is now.
2: It's made the competition much better.
4: Yeah, I so agree.
2: And it means that every one of those star players in the NRL get to go and play in their respective countries' teams and their nationalities. It's so awesome.
0: Good morning.
1: Good morning.
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1: Kicking off the weekend right. With some of the best bits of Flavor Breakfast with Kaylee, Azur, and Charlie.
2: We've got to talk about, this obsession that you had as a kid. And I think it's only fair that you share it with everyone because I don't think you're the only one, Zoo.
3: We're talking about what now?
2: Kids show to watch every Saturday morning. You would tune in what did you say? You said it was like your church.
3: You don't understand. Like, I actually feel a little bit, I feel strangely embarrassed talking about it because I cannot make this up. Every single competition that they had, little me entered it. I'm talking between the ages, I'm probably like 7 to 10 was when I went real hard on it, but obviously you watch it before that. Every single time there was the call through on that 0800 number, I'd be calling. I wanted to be slimed, gunged, or whatever they called it, so bad. I wanted to win a prize. I wanted to be in that studio. I don't know if anyone remembers, but they used to have lots of competitions like design your own theme park, design your own treehouse, and then you can win it. Show us what the solar system looks like. I would not only draw designs, I forced my mum to send off paper mache's.
2: No way.
3: Because some of them were, you had to paper mache. And I would spend, you got to think, from the moment that they set the challenge a week beforehand, that was me every day. Homework? What was that? My homework was what now, babes? and I hate even saying this. Yesterday when I was talking about it off here, I had tears in my eyes. I never won anything, guys.
2: Oh,
3: I don't know why even at like, I'm 29, man. Let it go. Let it go. But it was just such a big part of my life.
2: Can you imagine though?
3: I never got through. I never won. I heard back one time when I sent through down something to their studios. I got like a, we received your entry. Thank you so much. We appreciate you. And I was like, we on. We've
2: won. Can you imagine your mum going down to the post shop carrying your paper mache? What did you make, a treehouse or solar system?
3: It was, I cannot remember. It might have been a theme park. I can't remember. Someone else, if you were like super into it like me, you might know which one. There was a few paper mache's.
2: And you never received anything back? Like not even?
3: No, I got a thank you one time, remember? Like we received your entry. And that was massive getting a letter from What Now for me.
2: See, I actually rung up one day. Me and my sisters,
3: Tell me you got through.
2: I got through.
3: Oh, you're killing me.
2: I was on the TV and my sisters were in the other room because, you know, we were on the phone that was stuck to the wall with the cord. And they were like, you're on the TV, you're on the TV. Because they had all these people answering the phones in the background. And we got sent a little magazine with a CD. I can't remember what CD
3: must
2: it was.
3: Must be nice. Must be.
2: Oh, I'm so sorry, Zoe. But surely there's other people out there from anywhere around the country. Have you guys ever won anything from a big competition like that? Like What Now or McDonald's or like any of those
3: Sticky TV.
2: Do you remember like the popsicle sticks?
3: Oh, yeah.
2: And you lick them and you go get down to the bottom and it told you on the stick what you won?
3: Yeah, apparently there's a bit of a conspiracy behind those, like, lick and win things that no one really actually won because you had to also have the receipt from every single
2: I would love to know if anyone won anything from that.
3: Just anything in general. Because it's the kind of thing, other than the instance.
2: Yeah. Hey, your
3: other than an
2: scratchy.
3: Instant small fry. Oh, actually, weirdly, there was a kid called Jesse, one of my brother's really good friends in primary school. Him and his little sister did a scratchy and they won $20,000.
2: But so they weren't allowed to claim it because they're
3: underage. Obviously the dad did. But gave them money. But yeah, they won $20,000 on a scratchy. That was pretty big news in Turco. Like, where I'm from, if you're going, where's Turco? Yeah. Exactly.
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1: All this talk about cash just got my brain firing. And obviously I started to think, you know, how much cash is being used every day in New Zealand? Because it's, I would imagine, substantially less. And yes, my intuition was correct. So electronic payments like PayWave and obviously your Apple Wallet, they've obviously drastically reduced how often we are using physical cash for everyday purchases. And the percentage of Kiwi adults who use cash for everyday things has plummeted, listen to this, from 95.8% in 2019 to 56.6% today in 2026.
2: Wow.
1: That's a massive, massive drop in our use of cash. But there's something else that I noticed while looking into this. When I first were trying to work out how much cash is circulating in New Zealand right now, that was the first question I asked. How many notes and how many coins are circulating in New Zealand right now? There are approximately 9.57 billion individual banknotes, not coins, in circulation across New Zealand as of early 2026. And when you look at the breakdown, this number has grown. The amount of cash currently in New Zealand, individual notes, is substantially higher. So if we go back to 2018, there were only 6.21 billion banknotes in circulation. In 2026, 9.58 billion. So you're trying to tell me that around the same year, 2018, 2019, the cash in circulation is ridiculous, billions of dollars higher for how many notes there are. But it has dropped by over 30% in terms of how much is being used at the register. And it turns out it's because people are hoarding cash at home. That's what's happening.
2: Oh, so because it's not that it's just not being made or just not being spent stuff like that. They're hoarding it.
1: That's what I mean. It's made. There's more cash out there than ever before in our history, and like substantially more cash than we have ever seen or had in New Zealand right now. But it's not being used because
2: where are you guys hoarding your cash?
1: Because
2: I can't even hide Christmas presents. Like, my kids would find cash if I tried to hide that in my mattress or underneath my bed.
1: And think about it. It started to happen around 2020 when COVID happened.
2: Oh, my gosh.
1: So they say that, it's emergency preparedness. So because of major weather events, obviously conspiracies, political things, COVID-19, all of these have made people go, no, there's value in having cash, but I'm not going to circulate it and put it back into the economy. It's just people are holding on to it.
2: Well, so Jordan on 8200 says, my experience is when you use cash, they get annoyed because it always means that they have to count the banking at the end of the shift, whereas if no one pays in cash, it just tallies itself up on the FBOS machine. Well, so
1: that's my point. People aren't paying in cash. They're not. It's dropped from 95% of people in New Zealand in 2019 to only 56%. Percent of people will occasionally use cash. But the amount of banknotes in New Zealand right now is billions and billions higher than it was back in 2018.
2: What do you think they do with all the old money? Because, you know, we've changed notes over time, so it's now different paper, different feel.
1: Oh, I see what you're saying, like the 5 cent coin.
2: Not even the 5 cent coin. Like, even the notes, they've changed the notes. Because, you know, it used to be more paperish. It used to have the little silver strip down the middle so you could tell if it was counterfeit.
1: I only, when I was looking into this before, I only found out that we still have a 10 cent coin. I thought that was out as well.
2: Are you serious?
1: I was like, that's how long it's been. Honestly, I never have cash.
2: It's only just changed to bronze.
1: I can tell you now, I'm not one of those people hoarding cash.
2: We can't afford real copper coins.
1: I can tell you that for free. So that's something to ponder. I hope I explained it properly because It's a strange concept, but long story short, we use cash less, but there's more of it than ever before. That's the easiest way to break it down.
0: Yeah. 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
0: Time for some of the best bits from Flavour Breakfast with Kaylee, Azura and Charlie.
2: Just Kaylee and Charlie to this morning. Zoo's a little bit my wee-wee.
3: She's my wee-wee. And yesterday, bro, I felt my wee-wee after this happened. This is my six-year-old son, Noah, right? So yesterday we went to go buy some snacks from the gas station, Mobil. And this was to go over to my parents' house to watch the grand final. But then my son, out of all times, he goes, Dad, I need to go to the toilet. I'm like, just holding. He goes, no, I need to go to the toilet. And I'm like, oh, man. So I said to the lady behind the counter, sorry, can I use the bathroom, please? She goes, yeah, sure, go ahead. We went in, and honestly, the bathroom was at the most disgusting state. And my son now goes, oh, Dad, no way. Just take me outside. I'm like, no, just do it here.
2: Just let me go in a bush.
3: Right.
2: It was cleaner.
3: Hard out. So then I go, all right, just pull the pants down and just hurry up. Just stand up. And he goes, oh, yeah. So he pulls his pants down. His pants goes right down. But you got to remember the floor's yuck. The floor's lava. You know what I mean? So you don't know if it's water or something else. Anyways, I got in there and go, no. I go in, I bend over, just give him a little spot to hold his shorts up so the shorts is not touching the floor. But you got to remember, exactly, bro. I'm only a few inches away from the bowl, right? And then as my son is doing his thing, I go, all right, good boy. Okay, all right, shake it off. Finish, shake it off. As he was shaking it off, bro, he wasn't quite finished yet. You got to remember, my face is near the bowl. The man shakes it, and it goes all over my face.
1: Oh, yeah.
3: And I'm like, oh, bro. Mate, I can't even disclose the way I felt at that particular time.
2: My
3: because
2: wee wee from the wee wee.
3: My wee wee from the wee wee, man. And I'm like, oh.
2: Dad, what were you thinking putting your face that close to the bowl, though?
3: Body on the line, bro, because I just didn't want my son touching, you know, the bowl. Because, you know, the kids, bro, kids are, they're careless. So I'm like, giving him a spot, you know, being that ultimate wingman, only to be sprayed, bro. Spray and walk away.
2: Oh, mate. Oh, well, let that be a PSA, you know. Go to the bush.
3: Just go to the bushes.
2: Go to the bush. Or otherwise, just actually pee before you leave.
3: Yeah, that's my son saying, yeah, I want to teach you a lesson, Dad.
2: Don't stick your face next to the bowl.
3: Mind your own business.
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18: 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I get to perform my songs like Always On My Mind, Tangaroa, Summertime, and even some old Salmonella dub songs which have been rearranged and orchestrated for this special night. Conducted by Tom Rainey with special guests Big Sima, Tali, and my kids Charlie and Cassia, this is going to be an unforgettable night. Tiki Tani with Auckland Phil on October the 22nd at Auckland Town Hall for one night only. 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

0: morning. Time for some of the best bits from Flavour Breakfast with Kaylee, Azura and Charlie. Flavour Breakfast.
1: It's the Great Debate.
2: So we do the Great Debate every Monday. And, you know, I want to bring this to your guys' attention, Flavour Farnish. Please share your guys' thoughts on 8200. Give us a text or give us a call on 0800 for Flavour. So I caught up with my cousin, and, you know, I did the old check and see how the family is and how the missus and all this, how life is just going for him. And he said this one thing to me, and it's living rent-free in my head, right? He said to me, yeah, look, my missus got invited to a wedding, right, down in Christchurch. And on the invite, it's just strictly her. No plus one. But, you know, automatically, you'd think because, you know, they're an item that he'll be invited to this wedding. But the funniest and the strangest part to this, Kay, is that they've had the couple that's about to get married come over to their house for lunch, for dinner, or this whole carry-on. But to just send the invite to invite the partner instead of him, oh, that's a bit strange.
3: This is a weird one. I mean, I get it, you know. I mean, you and I both got married, so we know that, you know, seating, meals, it can cost in that. But, I mean, to not invite the partner.
2: Yeah.
3: On 8200, someone's text through saying, if not invited, don't go, period. Rules of a man 101. What does that mean?
2: I have no idea. Like, it's just know that the thing is, if you've never been invited or you've never been part of the plan, it's simple, you don't go. Don't try and invite yourself. But the great debate, the question is, Flavour Whānau, are you obligated to invite the partner to your wedding, even if, you know, you know them or you don't know them? Is that an actual thing? Like, is it okay just to invite person that you know?
3: So someone else on the text line has said, if you're the one paying for the wedding, you're the one that gets to invite whoever they want there. Yeah, but, like, the question is, are you obligated to invite the partner? So, like, if I'm inviting you to a wedding, Charlie, I work with you every day.
2: Yeah.
3: And I only have room for one more. So I'm just inviting you. Because I've already invited Zoo and producer Blake. So you guys already taken up three seats.
2: So I won't be able to bring a partner.
3: Because I might not have the seat. I might not have enough. You know, you might be taking up an extra seat.
2: You've done the planning and everything for those particular numbers.
3: Did they ask the couple? Like, maybe they just assumed. Because I know there was a couple of people that I invited to my wedding that, you know, they assumed, but they checked in with me, they asked me, and I was like, yeah, I just didn't know how to spell your husband's name, so I just said plus one.
2: I think it does, it gets to a point when it gets too awkward to even ask. You know what I mean? Like going back to their text, if you're not invited, you know, don't go, period. Rules of a man 101. If your name is not on that invite, then don't try and be a part of the plan.
3: As a man, is it different though if it was your wife? Husband's going and the wife goes, I'm going too.
2: But this is why I'm putting it out there. Like, you know, what's the go here? Well, what are your thoughts, Flavour Whānau? Is there an obligation? Like, you know, does the plus one need to come, or are you just strictly inviting the person that you want to invite to your wedding?
3: Another one on the text line, no obligation to invite a friend plus one. Weddings are expensive, and if it's at the cost of having someone closer to you, it's not worth it. Once you have to plan and pay for a wedding, you understand, and you can't invite everyone. I get it that you can't invite everyone, but is that just an assumption that maybe you do take the partner? I don't know.
2: Another text here on 8200. Unless they're married, then it's an obligation to invite their partner. If not, you're not getting invited, man. There's no obligation.
3: But what an awkward turtle situation, though. You've been at my house, you've eaten at my table, you've met my children, you've been over at my home, you know, a couple of times, and then went, hey, I'm not mates with you, I'm mates with her.
2: All of a sudden, out of nowhere, sorry, bro, hey, I appreciate you inviting me for lunch and dinner, but, bro, I'm only inviting your missus.
4: What up, what up?
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0: best bits of the week from Flavor Breakfast with Kaylee, Azura, and Charlie. Wake
1: up. Look, you're lucky, I'm lucky, we're all lucky that here at Flavor, we have musicians working on this breakfast show. Charlie and Kaylee, bro, they can sing. They are artists, and it's not going to lie, it's kind of great because it's free.
2: I've been MIA for the last quite a few throwbacks, only because I've had no voice. So
1: Yeah,
2: this will be probably the first time, might be the last.
3: Nah, man. I heard the rehearsals, and we said this earlier on. There has not been much rehearsal going on. Probably all up together, maybe 10 minutes.
1: 10 minutes.
3: So in this very minute, you guys are gonna hear from Matt the Gat and Kaylee.
4: When Thursday's over, Friday's begin.
0: It's a Throwback Thursday.
2: So we're going to throw together a couple of songs. They're my favourites and ones that I've voted for the Flavour 500. And they might be your favourites too. You can vote for them on vote to 8200.
3: Ladies and gentlemen, boys and girls.

0: was amazing.
1: Do you know what, man? It felt like we had a special guest in the building. You know what I mean? Like,
0: bro, that might be my favorite.
1: You need to go back into the studio, bro.
0: You do, man.
1: You need to go back into the studio. But look, we've had some texts on A2AA. This is from Peter. He got, oh, damn. I'm not going to lie, Kaylee, you're amazing. I had to stop work to fully immerse myself in your segment, and I think it's time to get back in the booth. See, look,
0: facts.
1: Tiba goes, me and Kay, it's always better live. 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
0: Aww, let's say that.
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0: Oh, whoa.
1: Jeez. Wow.
0: No, that was amazing. And Charlie's right, you got to get back in the studio.
2: Yeah.
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1: Not long now until a new episode is out, and there was no Charlie, so we replaced him with Blake. 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I got you, Nan, because those nanas out there just spreading the word about something in particular.
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1: Oh, kia ora, Itefano. Kids, soak up the weekend, because guess what? 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
13: 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Still on for lunch? Would you like to reply?
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3: 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Too early for dinner. 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